0: Tonight's Delilah's Dilemma is from Jennifer. She says, Delilah, I have a best friend. He's a guy. We've been friends for about 2 years. We recently got closer this past year. I've always had a small crush on him, but since we started hanging out more, my feelings for him have grown. The only issue is, you guessed it, he has a girlfriend. They've been dating for a little over 2 years, and they're living together, too. A lot of people don't think she's the one for him. People tell him that, and he says he's aware of all that they are saying and describing about her. Sometimes I feel like she holds him back from doing things, like finishing his degree. I don't know what to do. I'd like to tell him how I feel, but I don't want to ruin our friendship. Sometimes I try to distance myself from him so that my feelings can go away. But the second I get a text from him or I see him, all those feelings come rushing back. Do you have any advice? From Jennifer. Indeed I do, Jennifer. I doubt if you'll listen to it, because I know when I was your age, heck, when I'm my age, I don't listen to other people's advice. But I will share my words of wisdom with you coming up next. You're listening to Delilah.
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17: Quiet this evening with showers and storms late tonight. Lows low 70s. Showers to start Monday, but better storm chances arrive Monday evening. Highs tomorrow near 90. Storms Monday evening could be stronger with damaging winds. We'll see our humidity drop a bit the rest of the week as temperatures return to a seasonable level. Starting Tuesday, highs will be in the low to mid 80s. Rain chances stay low the rest of the week. Our next best chance for rain likely won't arrive until Friday. I'm W.S.

0: 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I know it could be a bit hot where you are, but just think, next winter when it's rainy or cold or snowing or whatever the weather is like, when it's miserable weather in your area, you'll think back to these hot days and go, oh, I just wish I had a little bit of that sunshine. 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

0: When you look back upon your life, when you turn around and look back, can you see the someones who've made a great difference in your life? The person whose simple act of caring, their wisdom, their kindness made an impression upon you. Probably was somebody who wasn't even trying to get attention. They weren't getting recognition for their good deeds. They weren't trying to win some award. They weren't trying to hog up the spotlight and say, look at me, look at me. I did a kindness. People like that, that's not really a kindness. That's just something you're doing to get attention. It was probably a teacher or a neighbor, a grandparent. Maybe it was a Sunday school teacher, a scout leader, someone that volunteered to go out of their way to help another person. And because of that, your life was made better. I could sit here and name off a dozen people. So many people that simply by reaching out and being kind changed the trajectory of my young life. Who was that person in your life? Who were those people? And are you doing that for others? Are you doing that to change the lives of others? Are you volunteering? Are you giving of yourself? Are you helping others to reach their dreams? Are you being thoughtful? Are you sitting in the balcony of somebody's life, cheering them on, saying, you can do it. You've got it in you. Don't give up. I hope so. I hope that's the kind of person you are. Thank you for being here with us tonight. You're listening to Delilah.
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18: Quiet this evening with showers and storms late tonight. Lows low 70s. Showers to start Monday, but better storm chances arrive Monday evening. Highs tomorrow near 90. Storms Monday evening could be stronger with damaging winds. We'll see our humidity drop a bit the rest of the week as temperatures return to a seasonable level. Starting Tuesday, highs will be in the low to mid 80s. Rain chances stay low the rest of the week. Our next best chance for rain likely won't arrive until Friday. I'm WSBT 22 meteorologist Jessica Burns.

0: Earlier, I was talking about people that make a difference in our life. People that make a difference in our life. There's a girl I went to school with. She was in my Girl Scout group. She was in my homeroom several times because we're from a very small town. Her name is Lisa. And Lisa has been organizing. She and Cecile and a couple other people have been organizing our class reunions for many, many decades now. We graduated in 1978. And every 5 years, we have a class reunion. Every 5 years, we do something special. We have dinners, we have barbecues, we have cookouts. We made pottery last time. We do fun things. We go to the lake. Every 5 years, they do this. These people volunteer hours and hours and hours so that we can get together and share memories and laughter and catch up. Who is in your life volunteering, planning? Planning the wedding party, planning the baby shower, planning the class reunion, planning the Girl Scout camp out, planning to bring the goodies for s'mores. Be that person. Be the s'more person. Be the one who brings the marshmallows and the good chocolate and the graham crackers, not the stale graham crackers, the fresh graham crackers. You're listening to Delilah.
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0: I love quotes from people who were famous or not, but had something beautiful to say. Remember Helen Keller, blind and deaf? She once said, "The best and most beautiful things in the world cannot be seen or even touched. They must be felt with the heart." So true. 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Share your heart, share your love with someone today. We'll be back. You're listening to Delilah.
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22: Quiet this evening with showers and storms late tonight. Lows low 70s. Showers to start Monday, but better storm chances arrive Monday evening. Highs tomorrow near 90. Storms Monday evening could be stronger with damaging winds. We'll see our humidity drop a bit the rest of the week as temperatures return to a seasonable level. Starting Tuesday, highs will be in the low to mid 80s. Rain chances stay low the rest of the week. Our next best chance for rain likely won't arrive until Friday. I'm WSBT 22 meteorologist Jessica Burns.

0: I hope you are having a wonderful, wonderful summer. Spending time with your family or your friends. Spending time doing the things you love. My friend Katie, who I have known and loved for over 6 decades, took her kids and her grandkids and her 2 great-grandbabies camping this past week. They went fishing. No, they went catching. They weren't just fishing. They were catching. The littles caught fish and then they ate them for dinner. They slept under the stars and her husband played music because he's a fabulous musician, and they made memories. You never know when an ordinary day, an ordinary fishing trip, turns into a sacred memory. This summer, I hope you are making beautiful memories. 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

With all the craziness going on in the world, with all the sad news and bad news, you found a place to come and rest and relax at night without any bad news. We're not here to beat you up, to make you feel bad, to remind you that there's craziness in the world. We are here to lift your spirits, to encourage you, and to play great songs all night long.

0: So are your kids or your grandkids having a great summer? Are you having a great summer? I was talking with a listener last night who had seen an old boyfriend in a parking lot, and she's ready to ditch the husband of 20 plus years because she saw someone in a parking lot. And I said, hold on. And she started complaining about her life and everything that's wrong. And I said, here's the thing. There's nobody coming to rescue you. You have to make the life you love. It's a very hard lesson, but it's true. Nobody is coming to rescue you or me. I have to make the choices to build a life I love. I have to choose to stay healthy, to stay active, to stay fit. This year, I decided I was going to start riding my horses a lot more often because I love riding horseback. I love taking off in the mountains, and I hadn't done that in a few years. My horses were just out in the pasture. They're like, yo, mama, you're back. You're back in the saddle, literally and figuratively. I'm back in the saddle because I need to make choices to bring joy and happiness into my life. Nobody's going to do it for me. Nobody's going to do it for you. You've got to make the choices to build the life you love. And if somebody else isn't on board with that, too bad for them. You can say, you can applaud me. You can be proud of me, or you can step aside, because I am going to live a good, healthy, abundant life. All right? Let's do it together. You're listening to Delilah.
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18: Quiet this evening with showers and storms late tonight. Lows, low 70s. Showers to start Monday, but better storm chances arrive Monday evening. Highs tomorrow near 90. Storms Monday evening could be stronger with damaging winds. We'll see our humidity drop a bit the rest of the week as temperatures return to a seasonable level. Starting Tuesday, highs will be in the low to mid 80s. Rain chances stay low the rest of the week. Our next best chance for rain likely won't arrive until Friday. I'm WSBT 22 meteorologist Jessica Burns.

0: Are you feeling weighed down tonight? Are you feeling exhausted? Maybe not physically exhausted, but exhausted by carrying around too much weight. The weight of anxiety, the weight of stress, the weight of responsibilities that are not yours. If we only carry around the responsibilities that are ours, most of the time we can handle that. It's when other folks try to pile their responsibilities on top of us and we let them. Let me tell you something about doing that. If somebody is putting their business on you, expecting you to pay their rent, expecting you to pay their bills, expecting you to make healthy choices for them when they're not doing it themselves, let me tell you what you need to do about that. Don't do that. Don't do that. Because that, my friend, is what weighs you down. 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

who are you thinking of tonight? Is there someone that keeps creeping across the corners of your mind? Someone who has stolen your heart? If you are thinking about that special someone, we're here to play a song for you. In fact, a lot of songs for you will be the soundtrack to your night all night long.

0: You ever notice how it only takes a small gesture of kindness to breathe life into another person? A compliment, a sincere compliment, a nice note, an accolade about someone's performance at work. Little things can mean so much. Such little effort can make someone's entire day. So, make a mental note of this and think of one person in your life who may need a boost. And then share something good with them. Share how much you love them. Share one of their character traits that blesses your heart. Share something you notice. When you see someone with pretty eyes, tell them. When you see somebody doing something over and above the call of duty, let them know you appreciate it. Fill their hearts with goodness, and I bet they'll pass that goodness on. You are listening to Delilah.
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16: Quiet this evening with showers and storms late tonight. Lows low 70s. Showers to start Monday, but better storm chances arrive Monday evening. Highs tomorrow near 90. Storms Monday evening could be stronger with damaging winds. We'll see our humidity drop a bit the rest of the week as temperatures return to a seasonable level. Starting Tuesday, highs will be in the low to mid 80s. Rain chances stay low the rest of the week. Our next best chance for rain likely won't arrive until Friday. I'm WSBT 22 meteorologist Jessica Burns.

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0: Time to talk sleep here on the John Tesh Radio Program. Welcome to the show. I am your host, and quality sleep, we now know, can come from a good book. According to the journal Frontiers in Psychology, reading before bed can improve sleep quality and help prevent middle-of-the-night wake-ups, which I'm famous for. This is because reading slows your heart rate and relaxes muscles, so you are primed for sleep. It's also a good way to distract your brain from negative, swirling thoughts. So next time you start reading and feel like you can't keep your eyes open, now you know why. Quality sleep can come from a good book.
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0: right, my friends. Next time you're heading to the grocery store, do your budgeting ahead of time, not while you're strolling the aisles. It turns out about 1 in 3 U.S. households shop on a budget, and 78% of those budget shoppers try to track how much their groceries will cost while they're in the store shopping. I make this mistake. But researchers from Cornell University say trying to calculate the cost of groceries on the fly is not a very good idea. The harder shoppers try to estimate the cost as they go, the worse they do, overspending by as much as 19%. So what is the best way to figure things out as you roll through your grocery store? Round up. Researchers found that the most accurate shoppers rounded up to the nearest dollar. When people don't round up, it leads to an unpleasant surprise once they get to the register.
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0: Hey, if you're like me, then you feel like it's time to invest more in yourself. Your next chapter. 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

0: Turns out the neighborhood watch is fading these days, and what replacing it may be making us less safe. Instead of neighbors chatting with each other and keeping an eye out, many communities are now relying on Ring cameras, next door posts, and license plate readers powered by AI. Researchers say the technology can help solve crimes faster, which is great, but it's also changing how neighbors interact, or don't interact. One criminal justice expert says we're shifting from people watching out for each other to a surveillance state, and we're socializing with neighbors far less than we used to. Back in 2012, about half of adults regularly connected with neighbors. Today, that number has been cut in half. Mary Dodge is a professor of criminal justice at the University of Colorado. She says the old system depended on what researchers call collective efficacy. That's when a group trusts each other and has a shared willingness to intervene for the common good. However, with cameras watching us nonstop, we're losing this sense of community. Social media platforms amplify fear and grievances, and when you don't know your neighbors, it makes everybody a suspect. So while the new system is better at catching crime, it's actually worse at building the trust that prevents it.
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0: All right, my intelligent friends, if you need a favor, the experts say don't ask somebody who's hungry.
1: Oh, yeah.
0: Yeah, you got to feed them first. You're more likely to get a yes if you ask them after they've eaten. Experts at Rutgers University say it's because we get a surge of blood sugar after eating that makes us more upbeat and more prone to do something for others. So you just carry, it's like a trainer. You just carry a pocket full of snacks.
2: Oh, yeah, you got to have, look, hey, wanna help, as a parent.
0: Want to help me move? Are you sure?
2: As a parent, I am very familiar with the need to have pocket snacks.
0: Yeah.
2: Right? I've always got a cereal bar or like a little thing of nuts. Because, you know, when that blood sugar starts to drop, all mood regulation goes away. This is the thing. This is the reciprocity that we can't help but internalize, right? Somebody does something nice for you. You do something nice for them. So if you can keep your, you know, if you can keep the other person around you well-fed and feeling cared for, guess what? They're going to want to reciprocate. They're going to want to make sure that you feel cared for. And that could mean helping you move your couch or, you know, your armoire that was a gift from your grandfather or grandmother. And nobody wants to help you move. Give him pizza.
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7: Currently the most cloudy tonight. Chances of showers and thunderstorms. Lows in the low 70s. I'm WSBT 22's meteorologist Aaron May.

0: right. This is important from our pain relief and mobility files. If you always walk on smooth sidewalks or pavement, experts say you may be missing out on a simple way to improve your balance and stability. So physical therapists say walking on uneven surfaces like grass, dirt, or sand activates something called proprioception, which is our sense of body awareness. It helps us with everything from drinking water by lifting a glass to your mouth to lifting weights. It also keeps you upright when you step on uneven ground. But proprioception deteriorates with age. It's a fact, and that increases the risk of falls. But you don't need an intense workout to improve it. Simply walking on grass, sand, or dirt gives your body small adjustments to react to, and that strengthens balance. So how can you tell how your proprioception is doing? Stand in front of a mirror with your eyes closed and raise your arms until you think they're parallel to the floor. Then open your eyes and see how close you got to the T shape. Test your lower body. Try balancing on each leg with your eyes open and then closed. With your eyes open, you should be able to balance for 30 seconds. With your eyes closed, you should be able to do it for 2 to 7 seconds. If you struggle, it's time for some proprioception training. But important note here, when you're trying either one of these exercises, make sure you have a chair right beside you or the wall, something to hold on to if you feel unsteady.
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0: 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Do you find that when you're in the mood to binge watch something, you tend to prefer classic sitcoms like Friends and The Office to more recent popular shows? If that sounds familiar, research shows you're definitely not alone. This is according to UC San Diego social psychologist Dr. Nicholas Christenfeld. For example, reruns, especially sitcoms, satisfy our craving for nostalgia. And Dr. Christenfeld says, our need for nostalgia is strongest when life feels chaotic and uncertain. Hello. Because tapping into old memories reminds us of times when life seemed simpler and happier. And with a sitcom, we feel like we're catching up with old friends in a setting that's familiar. So that's why we often feel more satisfied after watching a favorite show we've seen 100 times than one that's new and unfamiliar. Plus, watching classic sitcoms, it requires very little brain power. Not only are the plot lines simple, you already know what's going to happen, which helps explain why all the major streaming services pay hundreds of millions of dollars a year for the rights to shows like Friends and The Office. Those are consistently the shows we're most likely to binge watch.
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It's John Teschen from our Health and Wellness Files. Check this out. Here are a few foods that have proven to reduce stress levels. Blueberries, my favorite. The antioxidants in blueberries are so powerful, they counteract the production of cortisol, the stress hormone that increases blood sugar levels. That's one reason high levels of stress are linked to belly fat. Next, have a tuna sandwich. Tuna helps lower your stress levels because it's high in vitamins B6 and B12. Now, those vitamins, 6 and 12, those vitamins can help prevent and manage anxiety and other mood disorders like depression. B6 has been found to increase the production of serotonin and GABA. Those are neurotransmitters that regulate mood and anxiety. Studies show that B12 may help balance stress and regulate mood dramatically. One more, pumpkin seeds, another food to counteract stress. Pumpkin seeds are high in magnesium, known as the calming mineral, because it helps regulate the release of the stress hormone cortisol.

Alrighty, let's talk about being more productive instead of worrying about how to manage your time. You ready? Focus more on how you manage your energy. Oh, that's good. Because unless you have the energy to work on tasks, nothing will get done, no matter how much extra time you have. This comes from behavioral scientist Dr. Nick Hobson. So how does he recommend finding extra energy to get more done? Most importantly, he says you have to master your ultradian rhythms. That's what regulates our energy and ability to focus throughout the day. Ultradian rhythms go in 90-minute cycles and cause our attention to peak and dip. So how can we tell when an ultradian rhythm is winding down? When you find yourself yawning or daydreaming, getting the urge to check your phone, or struggling to focus. So to get your focus back and ramp up for another cycle, take 10 minutes to just walk around, get your blood flowing, or call a friend, or do what I do, you eat a healthy snack. Almonds are recommended. Those are proven ways to restore your energy so your brain can refocus for the next 90-minute ultradian rhythm cycle. And then you have to do one thing at a time. Each time we switch tasks, we lose focus and our brain has to play catch-up. But Dr. Hobson says we're going to get more done by working exclusively on one thing for those 90 minutes before taking a break while our ultradian rhythm is dipping and then switching to something else. I like this a lot.

0: Welcome back to Intelligence for Your Life. And do you remember the last nice thing somebody said to you? Maybe not, because we do tend to remember criticisms more than compliments. It's a fact. It's called, quote, a negativity bias. I've spoken to you about this before. Our brain hangs on to negative thoughts longer than positive ones. It's a protective response because our brain is trying to prevent us from making mistakes or bad decisions. It's the same reason we remember nightmares more than happy dreams. But we need positive thoughts to stay encouraged in life. So researchers recommend writing down the good things people say to you. All of them. Keep them in a journal. According to the National Institute for Physiological Sciences in Japan, compliments help improve our performance in the same way receiving a cash bonus does. The researchers also discovered that the same area of the brain, the striatum, is activated when a person is rewarded with a compliment or cash. Compliments boost our mood, and when we receive one, we're more likely to give one to somebody else, and it does create a chain of positivity. So, to remember compliments more, write them down, and you'll never again suffer from your brain's, quote, negativity bias.
1: Intelligence for your life.
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0: I think I found out why your kids would get such good sleep, Gib. It's because according to a Harvard University research study, you will get better sleep if you're just crafty. So yeah. They found that anything that keeps your hands busy and requires focus, like knitting, painting, scrapbooking, even putting together a jigsaw puzzle, activates the pineal gland in your brain, which produces melatonin at night.
1: You know, we talk about this kind of stuff all the time. Anything you do with your hands, anything you do that engages more of your brain is going to make you feel better. It's going to help your mental health in the long run. So weightlifting is, I would put that in this category. You're getting into your body. You're engaging more of your brain. All of your senses are involved in some of this stuff. And it's going to put you into that flow state, and that flow state is going to make it easier to fall asleep.
0: Yeah, flow state.
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8: Early to mostly cloudy tonight. Chances of showers and thunderstorms. Lows in the low 70s. I'm WSBT 22's meteorologist Aaron May.

0: You know, I've been waiting my whole life to hear this news. Ice cream is good for us. Now, this comes from researcher David Merritt Johns from the Yale School of Public Health. And while he's not suggesting we can eat as much ice cream as we want, he says numerous studies now show that eating ice cream in moderation does have health benefits. For example, because ice cream contains fat, it has a relatively low glycemic index, meaning your blood sugar won't spike and then crash. And that's one reason a Harvard study found that eating half a cup of ice cream daily may be metabolically protective. Researcher Johns also says ice cream is packed with the amino acid L-tryptophan, which is a natural tranquilizer proven to reduce stress and promote relaxation. We also know that the calcium in ice cream has been linked to building stronger bones. And a study from Korin University in Tokyo found that eating ice cream for breakfast, will improve alertness and mental performance. It's because of a combination of the cold temperature combined with the sugar and the protein, which are brain fuel. Of course, don't go nuts like I do. All of this comes with a huge caveat because ice cream still has a bunch of calories. But if you can stop at one serving instead of eating an entire pint in one sitting, ice cream does have legitimate health benefits. Yay, ice cream.
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0: Directly from our relationship files, here we go with a great way to head off a fight with your partner. And this advice this time comes from behavioral psychologist Dr. Carol Rittberger. First, she says, don't ask any more why questions. This creates a defensive response and puts people in fight or flight stress mode. So instead of asking, why did you blow off my birthday? Try saying, tell me what happened on my birthday. There are other examples, of course. Next, don't cross-complain. Countering a criticism with your own complaints, it'll never work. I've tried it. So if she's complaining that you don't listen, for example, don't chime in with, oh, yeah, well, you're this or that. It's not a competition. You got to deal with the issue that's on the table. And just so you know, people typically cross-complain, say our experts, to take the heat off of something they've done wrong. Guilty as charged over here in the studio. Here's one more way to head off a fight. Actively listen to what type of sensory language your partner uses. Do they say, I feel, I hear, I see, or I think? Then you should try to respond in that same sensory language. They'll hear it more clearly.
6: Intelligence for your life.

0: John Tesh hanging with you. We're going to talk about body language again because it's so important. You know, our body language can make or break us in the workplace. So here's how to make sure we send the message we want to send. And this comes from Janine Driver. We love her stuff. She is president of the Body Language Institute. First, when dealing with your boss or coworkers, she says avoid facing them head on. It can be seen as aggressive because it forces both of you to make constant eye contact, which increases stress on both sides. So turn your body or chair so you're at an angle to each other. Studies show that when we sit directly across from someone, there is a higher chance of rejection. And then, never enter a room carrying more than one item. People who have a handbag, a coat, coffee cup, phone, and notepad, they look scattered and even irresponsible. People who only have a briefcase, handbag, or notepad, they look pulled together and prepared. And then, in a meeting, make sure you sit facing the door. That way, people have to look at you when they enter the room. Again, from body language expert Janine Driver.
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Alrighty, we now know the best way to prepare today's high school students for a stable, high-paying career. At a growing number of schools, they're encouraging kids to learn a trade. So my generation used to call it shop class. But today, schools refer to trade classes as, quote, career tech education. And they can include everything from woodworking to metal shop to print design to agricultural science. As recently as 2009, most schools wanted to cut these classes because of poor attendance. But now the U.S. Department of Education says 98% of public school districts are offering trade opportunities, and they're being promoted as a serious alternative to a four-year college. The reason? New data shows that students who learn a trade are 15 to 20% more likely to get jobs in their chosen field than traditional college graduates. And right now, demand for trade workers is so strong, especially in the construction industry, by the way, that students can begin earning $70,000 a year on average as soon as they graduate. Yeah, compare that to the average college student with a four-year degree who typically leaves school with more than $30,000 in student loan debt. So bottom line, today's educators want kids to know that college is no longer the only path to a great career. Increasingly, it pays to learn a trade by enrolling in your high school's career tech classes.

0: Okay, pet parents, here's an early warning for you. If you want your dog to live as long as possible, and who doesn't, we have to stop feeding them table scraps and watch their weight. Research from the University of Liverpool has looked at the lifespans of 50,000 dogs in the U.S. over a 10-year span. The dogs were from the top 12 most popular breeds, and every single dog that was overweight, regardless of breed, had a reduced lifespan. It's because overweight dogs are more likely to suffer from disease, just like humans. They have an increased risk for everything from joint diseases to breathing problems to even cancer. The study also found that only 1 in 5 of us dog owners gives their dog a consistent, measured portion at meals. Oh, I'm guilty. All right, let's do the headline again. If we want our furry family members to live as long as possible, we have to stop feeding them table scraps, and we have to start watching their weight.
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0: All right, Gib, according to Travel Magazine, 21 to 25% of Americans would like to take their family on a vacation to the moon.
1: Okay.
0: You know you can't breathe on the moon.
1: Yeah, you know you can't take your family on vacation to the moon? Like, that's not an option? I think, look, it's an incredible novelty, right? Like, what this means to me is that the extreme experiences are things that people want to share with their family. So I'm going to take that as a good thing and not say that 21 to 25% of people have no idea that you can't go to the moon, on vacation. So let's just say that what it means is that you want to do intense experiences with your family, and we have talked a lot on the show about how that's good. Try something simple first, you know, like a big hike. Try the big hike first. Try a beach day, you know, where you're a little bit out of sorts for the day. Try that, and then we work your way up to the moon. No, unless you're Jeff Bezos, it's really not possible.
0: You're right. Well, you know, and I asked, and they said that, because I thought maybe they did this survey in a pub or something, and guys were like, yeah, I go to the moon.
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Hopefully the most cloudy tonight. Chances of showers and thunderstorms. Lows in the low 70s. I'm WSBT 22's meteorologist Aaron May.

0: Just checking in here. Are you or somebody you know having trouble finding true love? Somebody may be accidentally crashing the plane before it leaves the gate. Here are a few things experts say could make you appear less attractive to others. First, your spelling and grammar aren't up to par. So a study of 9,000 people by the dating website Zoosk found most adults have rejected a potential match simply because of bad grammar, poor spelling, or missing punctuation in their dating profile. The fix? Pretty easy on this one. Always check the spelling and grammar on your dating profile. There's no excuse. Check it online. Next, watch your table manners. Dating expert Suhari Gonzalez was crazy about a man she was dating until they met for lunch, and he chewed like a wild animal with his mouth open. Needless to say, there was no next date. Another path to finding true love, make sure you speak up about your hobbies or your passions. Researchers at Scotland's Alberta University found singles were most attracted to people who were creative or passionate about being creative, whether they painted, played guitar, quilted, or even studied medieval history. When people are excited and passionate about their interests, it shows they can be passionate about you in a relationship as well.
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0: Hey, it's John Tesh, and you're listening to Sunny 101.5 WNSN South Bend. Have you noticed? I certainly have. The older we get, the faster time seems to fly by. And there is a reason now. Researchers at Duke University say when we're kids, our brain is in learning and growing mode, so it's constantly absorbing and processing new information. And when everything we're experiencing is new, it slows our perception of time. Think of it this way. You drive the same route to work every day, your brain is on autopilot. You probably don't even remember the drive. But when you drive somewhere new and see and experience new things, time seems to slow down as you absorb all the new information. And that's how we can slow down time, by living in the moment. When we take a second to notice things and absorb our environment, like seeing a new shop on the drive to work, or we perceive time as going slower. So try to be mindful through the day, say the experts, and in a journal, try writing down the little things that make one day unique from the next. That will help you appreciate life as it's happening, and you and I will feel time slowing down.
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0: Making you the smartest person in the room, it's the John Tesh Radio Show with intelligence for your life. And let's call this next piece the Pizza Index. Because when the economy is on shaky ground, people start craving frozen pizza, apparently. Not the cheap stuff, with crust like cardboard. Fancy frozen pizzas. Business Insider saying this happens during every downturn. There's increased demand for premium frozen pizzas. It's a bit counterintuitive, since you'd think people who are worried about money would grab the cheapest pizza in the freezer section. But because they're replacing a restaurant pizza, it's actually a trade that makes sense. Because people want to eat something delicious, and having a good frozen pizza lets people save money without feeling completely deprived. And during the Great Recession in 2009, frozen pizza sales spiked by nearly $1 billion from the previous year.
1: IFYL. Intelligence for your life.

0: John Tesh back with the longevity report here on the program. If you want to add an extra 10 years to your life, just go swimming. According to Northwestern University, the more we swim, the longer we will live. That's a big headline. Now, their studies looked at more than 355,000 people, and they found that swimming can add as much as 10 years to your life. The studies found that among healthy people, those who swam regularly had an 80% lower risk of heart disease. And another study conducted by the University of South Carolina found that over the course of a 13-year study, swimmers had the lowest rate of death. Why would this be? The researchers speculate it's because swimming works the entire body. I know this feeling, not just the lower half like running does. Because water makes you buoyant, it's something almost anybody can do. Even people who have bad knees, arthritis, or are overweight. Doesn't matter what stroke you do, they're all equally good. Yeah, you want to live longer? Go swimming.
1: Intelligence for your life.

0: Hey, check this out. Uber and Lyft want to make ride-hailing easier for older adults. Uber just announced a new simplified senior version of their app that features bigger text, fewer buttons, and easier access to saved destinations. The idea is to make it simpler and less stressful for older adults to get around. They're also expanding family profiles to include seniors, so loved ones can book rides for them, manage destinations, even pay with Medicare cards. Wow. Lyft is also focused on senior citizens. Their version is called Lyft Silver. It rolls out nationwide and goes a step further by giving users access to live support from real humans. It also prioritizes cars that are easier to get in and out of, because seniors are twice as likely to cancel a ride when a pickup truck shows up or an SUV. The bottom line, transportation is one of the biggest barriers to independence as people age. This will help a lot of people stay independent a whole lot longer.
1: Intelligence for your life.
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0: Oh, look at the time. Time for more random intelligence for your life from Gip Gerard. Gip, first of all, according to a study from George Mason in Virginia University, married men do less housework than live-in boyfriends.
1: I mean, of course. I don't want to say this, but yeah, I mean, we got the paperwork. We're
0: right.
1: done.
0: Yeah. Right.
1: So why would we keep... I don't have anything to prove anymore.
0: What's the big deal? Cross this out.
1: I don't have anything to prove anymore.
0: In fact, Betsy, never said this to me again. Also, around 31% of us believe we've landed a job, at least in part, because we were wearing our lucky underwear.
1: Look, man, I'm going to say this because one of the best hockey players in the world, Crosby, he wears the same undergarment that he's been wearing, protective undergarment that he's been wearing since he played peewee hockey. Mm-hmm. And he... Sid Crosby, the equipment manager on the Penguins, has to like repair it after every game, mm-hmm. and it's his lucky thing. Here's the deal: he's one of the greatest hockey players to ever play the game. That's not why he's winning the games, but it's the mindset, it's the mental part of it. So if you're wearing your lucky underwear, it has nothing to do with the actual luck of the underwear. It has to do with the confidence you get from wearing something lucky. I absolutely buy into that. There's a psychosomatic element that 100% has an effect.
0: Is this like your middle daughter carrying around her blankie all the time?
1: I think that's more comfort.
0: Oh, okay.
1: You know, she's not thinking like, "Oh my gosh, I'm going to win the lottery because I got blankie with me." It's more of like, "I'm not gonna melt in a puddle of tears because I have a blankie with me."
0: Let me just say, you don't know that.
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7: Early to mostly cloudy tonight. Chances of showers and thunderstorms. Lows in the low 70s. I'm WSBT 22's meteorologist Aaron May.

0: Question for you. Do you think there's a specific milestone in a marriage when couples are the most likely to call it quits? Well, according to psychology professor Dr. Dino Pranzerone, couples should be more alert right around their fourth anniversary. Why? That's when global divorce rates tend to peak, after the fourth anniversary. Surprisingly, it's not always because partners have grown tired of each other or fallen out of love. Instead, Dr. Pranzerone says that around the fourth year of marriage, couples experience a dramatic drop in the hormones associated with love, including dopamine, oxytocin, and even the blood pressure-regulating hormone, vasopressin. They're all responsible for that rush we feel when we first fall in love. And like it or not, at some point that rush is going to wear off. Unfortunately, the doctor says many couples mistake this hormonal change for meaning their love has fizzled out. But in reality, it's just that your brain chemistry is changing and it's time to try novel activities and have new experiences together. Because newness and novelty ignite those love hormones that have taken a dip, and that recharges attraction and connection. If you can survive your fourth year of marriage, you're significantly more likely to have a marriage that's built to last.
1: The best variety of the 80s, 90s, and today.

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1: 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Once and for all, how long can we leave pizza out? We have the scientific answer, thanks to food safety expert Dr. Teresa Burkholz from Michigan State. For the study, two pizzas were served to college students. After one of the pizzas was served, the leftovers went right in the fridge. The leftovers from the other pizza were simply left on the counter in a pizza box. The results: the pizza that had been served and then refrigerated quickly had a very low microbial count. And the pizza left on the counter, well, after 6 hours, it had mold spores and bacteria starting to grow. Generally speaking, the guideline with all perishable food is to refrigerate it within 2 hours after cooking. But Dr. Burkholz says the real contamination comes from people handling food. So if you have pizza unrefrigerated, avoid touching the uneaten slices. The more they're handled, the more likely you are to introduce bacteria to the surface, where it will multiply at room temperature. There you go. That's how long you can leave pizza out without endangering your life.

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6: Partly sunny, muggy, and hot today with a high of 87. We'll see scattered showers and thunderstorms. Severe weather is a possibility. A meteorologist, Carrie Puja.
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2: 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Today's high 87 in Phil Collins. 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Morning.

0: The best variety of the 80s, 90s, and today's on Sunny 101.5. It's Mark and Julie in the Sunny Morning Show. We are the McGills in the morning on your Monday. Hope you had a great weekend. Showers and storms off and on, mainly this morning. Today's high 85. Here's some criminals in the news. A Florida woman was alleged to have broken into an unoccupied home, and police brought out a canine officer and helicopter to find the woman who fled. The Lake County officers found out that keys, a wallet, and a vehicle were stolen from a carport as well. As they were scouring the area, a cat that had been seen early in the search was sitting by a shed. It got police curious, and they found the woman inside the shed. The cat is being credited with the arrest.
1: Wow.
0: The canine dog
1: couldn't find her.
0: Couldn't find the woman.
1: But the cat.
0: But the cat.
1: I love it.
0: Found the woman. Another day, another grenade story. Eagles Rock, California had to clear out some residents after a grenade-like explosive device was found in a backyard. A homeowner spotted the device and quickly called 911. Responders evacuated the neighborhood and the bomb squad disposed of the device. There's no word on how it got into the backyard. They do say the other neighbor said that this family's a blast, though.
1: I was just going to ask.
0: That could be why.
1: Okay.
0: And then there's this. I love this story. Police in Florida had a house surrounded for hours over the weekend in a standoff situation.
1: Do you notice that most of these stories come from Florida?
0: Not most, Julie. All of them. All of them.
1: I'm sorry. Please continue.
0: Yeah. And the ones that don't come from Florida come from Wisconsin lately. Police in Florida had a house surrounded for hours in a standoff situation over the weekend. They had a report that a person of interest was barricaded inside without any hostages. As the standoff went on, a man walked up to a police officer behind the barricade, sipping on a Starbucks, and asked the police officer what was going on. The police officer told him. They began talking. The guy stood next to the police officer for hours, occasionally chatting with him, asking him questions. When the police finally breached the house was empty.
1: Oh, no. It was that guy.
0: Do you know why the house was empty, Julie?
1: Because he was standing there drinking a Starbucks.
0: Because the guy they were looking for was the guy that was standing next to the police for hours talking to them.
1: Oh, my goodness. Oh, that's got to be on an episode of something somewhere. That's going to be on TV.
0: What's up? What are you guys doing? Really? Some guy's barricaded?
1: Not have been his house.
0: What'd he do?
1: Oh, that's hysterical.
0: What's he look like?
1: Wow, kind of like me.
0: The police took him into custody without incident. Everybody got a good laugh out of the deal. This is the Sunny Morning Show.

0: The best variety of the 80s, 90s, and today's on Sunny 101.5. It's Mark and Julie in the Sunny Morning Show for your Monday morning. We are the McGills in the morning. Showers and storms off and on, mainly this morning. Today's high, 85. Over a fifth of Americans have broken up with a partner due to their annoying sleep habits.
1: Really?
0: According to a new survey. All right?
1: Okay.
0: Let's see how many of these annoying sleep habits you do, Julia Margaret.
1: I probably have all of them.
0: You do a lot of
1: them.
0: Plus
1: a few extra.
0: Let's see. The survey of about 20,000 people revealed 17% have ended a relationship solely due to their ex-partner's disruptive nighttime habits. All right? They say that snoring was the number one reason. 62% of the people surveyed said that snoring was the reason. People have actually ended relationships over
1: that
0: snoring.
1: That surprises me. I mean, go in another room.
0: Including one who said their ex snored like a chainsaw and they couldn't take it anymore.
1: I get that. But, you know, you can sleep in another. You don't have to sleep in the same room. And also, I don't snore.
0: Not anymore.
1: Nope.
0: Others, and I don't either, I don't think.
1: No. Nope.
0: Which I really hope that that's the case. Either that or we've just been both
1: so tired.
0: Because we leave for Orlando tomorrow.
1: Yep.
0: And we're sharing a room with our youngest daughter, Madison.
1: We'll find out, yeah.
0: And her fiance, and then the other kids are in the adjoining room. But we'll find out if we snore or not.
1: Yep.
0: Other reasons were more unique. For example, somebody broke up with their partner because their previous partner watched war shows all night.
1: Okay. Well, watch it on your phone and not on the TV.
0: And somebody else said eating potato chips in bed was the final straw.
1: Yeah, I get that.
0: Only if you're not sharing the potato chips. So here are some of the other annoying sleeping habits of spouses. The blanket bandit somehow ends up with 95% of the blanket by morning.
1: Mm-hmm. This is you.
0: I don't see.
1: Yeah, you always say that. Mr.
0: Here's what I think happens. Honestly,
1: Please enlighten me.
0: I have woken up with the majority of the blankets, but I think here's what I think happens. I think you are such a giver that you give me the blankets out of the kindness of your heart.
1: I don't feel like that's true.
0: The human furnace radiates enough heat to warm the entire bed. The starfish sleeps diagonally and takes up all the space.
1: That is me.
0: The pillow collector needs six pillows while you fight for one. The midnight kicker randomly kicks, twitches, or elbows during dreams. The alarm snoozer sets five alarms and sleeps through every one.
1: You do pretty good with that.
0: I'm not
1: you
0: bad.
1: You get right up.
0: Yeah. And a lot of times I beat my alarm.
1: You will get up before, yeah.
0: The sleep talker holds bizarre conversations with imaginary people. This one is 1,000% you, and it drives me absolutely crazy.
1: Okay.
0: The blanket burrito.
1: Oh. He tells me I cocoon. I do. Because you take my covers, so I've got to.
0: I can't pull them. You're laying on
1: I have to have
0: them.
1: A plan.
0: The AC warrior wants the room at refrigerator temperatures. The cave dweller sleeps with blankets completely covering their head.
1: Oh.
0: The phone scroller says just one more minute and scrolls for another hour.
1: Ooh, I kind of do that.
0: You do that.
1: Yeah.
0: The early bird pops out of bed cheerful when you're still unconscious.
1: Oh, that makes me mad. You are that to a T. You just pop right out of bed and go. And I'm like, how do you not have to like stretch and think for a second and open an eyeball?
0: The pillow thief gradually steals your pillow during the night. The bed hog magically drifts into your side of the bed. That's you.
1: Mm-hmm. I just feel like I need to be closer to you.
0: That is an absolute lie. The sleep cuddler clings like a koala until they get too warm. The sleep escape artist ends up sideways, upside down, or almost falling off the bed.
1: Oh, no.
0: The fan fanatic can't sleep without the fan on full blast, even in winter. That's both of us.
1: Yeah.
0: The restless roller tosses and turns like they're training for the Olympics. And the did-you-hear-that detective wakes up at every tiny noise and wakes you up, too. So
1: I feel like some of the reasons... I must have had other underlying problems.
0: Yeah,
1: if they
0: probably.
1: Split up for that, that's, yeah.
0: Yeah, well.
1: I mean, except for the potato chip one.
0: And the watching war movies in bed, so. Yeah. Annoying sleeping habits of spouses. This is the Sunny Morning Show.
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1: Good morning, I'm Jimmy Rosari. Here's today's top trending stories on Sunny 101.5. A major repaving project along U.S. 12 in Cass County will make your commute a little longer. That work will begin today between M62 East to Union Road. U.S. 12 will be closed at times or heavily restricted through the rest of the summer into early November. Crews are also putting loose gravel on U.S. 12 between Bell Road and Gumwood Road. A South Bend woman is behind bars after Indiana State Police say she crashed into a semi while driving drunk Saturday afternoon on the toll road. 32-year-old Destiny Gritzmaker ran into the back of a semi-trailer in the right lane near mile marker 79. After being sent to the hospital and cleared, Gritzmaker was arrested and booked into the St. Joseph County Jail, where she faces a charge of operating while intoxicated endangerment. The semi-driver was unhurt in the crash. Oil prices eased in early trading Sunday, falling further from a two-month high set last week after the United States and Iran refrained from launching military strikes in the Persian Gulf for a second straight day. The price for a barrel of Brent crude oil to be delivered in September dropped 4.9% to $92.02 shortly after trading resumed. The decline followed a 3.9% drop on Friday. The South Bend Cubs finished their 9-game homestand with a win on Sunday afternoon at Four Winds Field, defeating the Wisconsin Timber Rattlers 8-3. South Bend travels to Lake County for a week-long series beginning tomorrow night at 7 p.m. Munetaka Murakami homered twice and drove in a season-high 6 runs. The Chicago White Sox beat the Houston Astros 12-3 to avoid a series sweep. Ryan O'Hearn hit a grand slam on his 33rd birthday. The Pittsburgh Pirates held off the Chicago Cubs 8-7 to avoid being swept in the 3-game set. Michael Massey hit a go-ahead 2-run homer with 2 outs in the 8th. The Kansas City Royals held on to beat the Detroit Tigers 5-4. Stay up to date on all things trending with our daily on-demand podcast at sunny1015.com.
2: Partly sunny, muggy, and hot today with a high of 87. We'll see scattered showers and thunderstorms. Severe weather is a possibility. I'm meteorologist Carrie Pujol.
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0: The best variety of the 80s, 90s, and today's on Sunny 101.5. It's Mark and Julie, the McGills in the morning in the Sunny Morning Show on your Monday. Showers and storms off and on. Today's high 85. I found this to be very interesting online.
1: Okay.
0: Not everybody wants to have kids, obviously.
1: That's true.
0: Right?
1: Yep.
0: So people on Reddit are talking about the reasons why they don't want to have kids.
1: Okay.
0: All right? Somebody said, and I found this like pretty honest and really interesting. Somebody said, I'm selfish with my time and my money.
1: That's very self-aware.
0: Right?
1: Right?
0: Absolutely.
1: Yeah.
0: I enjoy silence.
1: Ooh. Yes. But then there are times where you just want to be around people.
0: Yeah.
1: And they get to choose when they do that.
0: Been with the same woman for 15 years. Don't see the point in marriage. Don't like kids enough to have our very own.
1: Oh, well, there you go.
0: I didn't want them and have chosen to work on myself rather than spread more trauma.
1: Oh, wow.
0: Right?
1: Yeah.
0: I might want a partner, but I don't want kids. Life is very stressful as is.
1: They're not wrong.
0: Kids are expensive. Society will collapse before I have kids with the outrageous cost of living.
1: Yeah.
0: I realized the other day that I am my best version alone.
1: Oh, wow.
0: Yeah, that's what I said. These were like really pretty honest, right?
1: Really deep, right?
0: Then there was this one. I don't want to. That's reason enough.
1: Oh, there you go. Yeah.
0: Mostly money and free time reasons. Call it selfish if you want, but I'm not going to have kids unless I'm absolutely certain I want to commit to it, and I'm not.
1: Oh, kind of like a tattoo.
0: I have nieces. Yeah. I have nieces and nephews, which is plenty for me.
1: Yeah, I really, yeah. A lot of people just enjoy having the aunt or uncle status, right?
0: Never felt that biological urge people keep talking about.
1: Mm-hmm.
0: And would never want to have kids with the wrong person, let alone tether myself to the wrong person till death do us part. I've just never met somebody and felt like I could spend the rest of my life with them.
1: And, you know, I've actually heard kids say that they're not sure about this world and if they want to bring kids into it because it's scary, right? Yeah, it looks a lot different than when I was having kids. So.
0: Now, I will give you a tip, though, right? If you could somehow have grandchildren and not skip over the kids thing and just get grandbabies. Oh, my gosh. Life is so good.
1: Life is good.
0: Life is so good with those grandbabies. So this is the Sunny Morning Show.
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0: Hey, good morning. It's the Sunny Morning Show with Mark and Julie. The McGills in the morning on your Monday. 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Some sad news this morning. Ben and Casey Affleck's mother has died. Chris Ann died at the age of 83 back on June 2nd, but the family announced the passing in a Boston Globe obituary last week. She was a graduate of Harvard University and spent 35 years as a public school teacher until her retirement in 2008. The actor's mom had been battling pancreatic cancer. Chris Ann died 2 days after seeing grandson Atticus graduate high school.
1: Do not ask Kylie Kelce about Travis and Taylor's wedding. On this week's episode of Not Gonna Lie podcast, Kylie started by saying, "I would like to say congratulations to Tay and Trav. It was absolutely magical, and I'm so happy for them. We love them so, so dearly, and it was only making it official because Taylor's been in the family now for quite some time. So, that's that." Then Kai added that if you want more info, you can check in with Taylor and Travis. Kelce called out Us Weekly for publishing a snippet of a private conversation that she had with her father and daughter at a recent event. The tabloid reported that she was seen discussing Taylor Swift's wedding. Kylie clapped back with, "If you want to hear something from me, you can come right here, straight from the horse's mouth."
0: Is she going to give us Taylor and Travis's contact information if she said we can check in with them?
1: Let's do that.
0: You want to feel old this morning?
1: Sure.
0: Suri Cruz, who by the way is now Suri Noel, is dipping her toes into the acting waters. The daughter of Katie Holmes and Tom Cruise is a college student.
1: No way.
0: At Carnegie Mellon University and currently majors in musical theater, though she's leaning towards fashion. Page Six reports that Suri is now set to perform in Midsummer, a modern take on Shakespeare's A Midsummer Night's Dream. Two shows are scheduled in Pittsburgh before the troupe takes the play for its UK debut at the 2026 Edinburgh Festival Fringe. So, Suri Cruz getting into acting, but again, she's in college.
1: Yeah, wow. Well, Jon Bon Jovi abruptly cut his show at Madison Square Garden short last night as he struggled to get through the set. It was the eighth of nine shows and a residency at the venue. An attendee told Page Six that the singer told the crowd, "I'm sorry, I'm hurt, and you're not going to get the best of me. Don't throw away your ticket stubs. I'm going to figure something out, okay? Just hold on to it. We'll figure out how to reschedule." Madison Square Garden said in a statement that John was dealing with a sinus infection, and they added that more info would be coming soon.
0: Are you okay?
1: If he's okay, I'll be okay.
0: Okay.
1: I know.
0: I know you guys are dating in your mind. Kim Kardashian has launched her new energy drink brand. Update alongside the new energy. She's put out a fun and ad that's focused on her work ethic and poking fun at herself. This is kind of, you know, like a lot of people give Kim Kardashian a really hard time. But I, like, at the end of the day,
1: say what you will, she takes it in stride.
0: I think she does. In the commercial, she tells reporters, "My energy is just different," before cracking open a can. The spot later shows her tackling an endless to-do list inside a museum display while High-profile attorney Gloria Allred asked if she ever passed the bar. Kim fires back, "I did not pass the bar. I raised it."
1: Oh.
0: Earlier this year, the reality TV star seemed to hint that she was taking a break from pursuing the California bar exam after an unsuccessful attempt at the test. Back in November last year, Kim revealed she failed the bar exam, but emphasized at the time, "I'm still all in until I pass the bar. No shortcuts, no giving up. Just more studying and even more determination."
1: The Hollywood Chamber of Commerce has unveiled the Hollywood Walk of Fame class of 2027 with Pedro Pascal, Kate Hudson, Lisa Kudrow, Charlemagne the God, and many other stars set to receive the iconic honor. Dakota and Elle Fanning will also make the Walk of Fame history as the sisters will receive a double star ceremony while country legend Waylon Jennings will be honored posthumously. The class continues to be a proud legacy of the Walk of Fame.
0: You're hoping that Jack Antonoff and Margaret Qualley, that their split was temporary. We have bad news. The music producer was spotted out in Brooklyn Heights with his sister, but without his wedding band. A source close to the couple says Jack and Margaret have no plans to reconcile, although they are done for good. They are still communicating and being respectful of one another. Next month will mark 3 years since the couple tied the knot.
1: Has Nicole Kidman moved on from Keith Urban? The actor was spotted Saturday with private equity investor and USN Television Network co-founder Michael Reinstein outside her Portofino, Italy hotel. In a series of pics, the two converse. Then as Kidman goes back inside, Reinstein stops and reaches in a window towards her before leaving. Page Six reached out to Kidman's reps, but no response as of now.
0: And finally, Travis Kelce kept fans waiting as he held on to his plans for football, eventually announcing he'd be back for the 2026-2027 season with the Chiefs. But what about after that? Fans and followers think a possible decision has already been made and was leaked by Kelce's friend, NFL Hall of Famer Chris Carter. In an Instagram post featuring a group pic of Carter, Kelce, and others, Carter overlaid text that read, "Andrew Spurrell and I started with Travis before his rookie year in the NFL. Now the GOAT is preparing for the last dance. Next stop, Canton Hall of Fame." The wording hints that Kelce may be in his final NFL season. Time will tell.

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1: Good morning, I'm Jim Irizarry. Here's today's top trending stories on Sunny 101.5. Early in-person voting is now underway across Michigan ahead of the August 4th primary election. Voting began on Saturday and runs through Sunday, August 2nd. The August 4th primary includes key races for governor, U.S. Senate, and all 13 U.S. House of Representatives seats, including districts 4 and 5, which cover Berrien and Cass counties. Winners will advance to the November 3rd general election. More than 100 people gathered Saturday at Bonneville Cemetery to honor William Tufts, the only Indiana man who took part in the Boston Tea Party. The Boston Tea Party Ships and Museum placed a commemorative marker at Tufts' grave during the ceremony, the first such marker placed in Indiana. The museum has set more than 120 similar markers at sites across the country since 2018. Some positive news in LaPorte County Deputy John Samuelson's recovery after being shot in the line of duty in May. Samuelson is feeling tingling in his legs and lower back, along with some movement and spasms, according to his Caring Bridge website. He has been lifting weights, hand pedaling a mountain bike, and practicing balancing exercises. He also started using a regular wheelchair as opposed to the electric one this week. The highly anticipated December 21st non-conference men's basketball game between Duke and Michigan has been called off. The game was originally scheduled to be played at Madison Square Garden in New York, but a misinterpretation of broadcast rights forced the sides to attempt to move the game to Lone Depot Park, home of Major League Baseball's Miami Marlins. However, the broadcast rights issues remained, and all parties couldn't come to an agreement, ultimately forcing the game to be canceled. Stay up to date on all things trending with our daily on-demand podcast at sunny1015.com.
2: Partly sunny, muggy, and hot today with a high of 87. We'll see scattered showers and thunderstorms. Severe weather is a possibility. A meteorologist, Carrie Pujol.
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0: The best variety of the 80s, 90s, and today's on Sunny 101.5. It's Mark and Julie, the McGills in the morning and the Sunny Morning Show on your Monday. Showers and storms off and on. Today's high 85. Hope you had a great weekend. A Japanese company is responding to the country's increasingly hot summer temperatures by unveiling a new human refrigerator.
1: I have questions.
0: I was waiting. Mm. The Do Human Box, marketed as a human refrigerator, is roughly the size of a standard Japanese vending machine and can fit one person inside at a time.
1: Hello, claustrophobia.
0: The temperature inside the box is kept at 59 degrees, and once a person is inside, cold air is blasted at their head, neck, shoulders, and back. The box, developed by refrigeration and vending machine manufacturer SDRS, has been designed for use in businesses and other public places amid the summer heat. Hmm. The company said the boxes can help relieve symptoms of heat exhaustion by rapidly cooling bodies. It's being marketed for places where people work outside, such as construction sites.
1: Mm. I actually, probably not a bad idea, but 59 degrees is chilly.
0: So I wonder a couple things, too.
1: Yeah.
0: Okay? Like, I haven't seen a picture. I'll try to find a picture, and we'll post it to the Facebook page.
1: Okay.
0: Okay? So I don't know if it looks like an actual vending machine with, like, glass in the front, so you're just...
1: I hope it has glass.
0: So you're, yeah. But you're just staying in there,
1: right?
0: Like,
1: yeah.
0: Right? And then what if, when you're trying to get out... Like, you get halfway through and you get stuck. Do you have to, like, shake it and tip the refrigerator? Like, when your Cheetos won't drop all the way.
1: Yeah, I think it's probably a good idea, but I also have questions about if you cool down too... if you're that overheated and you cool down too fast, is it going to make you pass out?
0: So this made me look up some of the most bizarre, mm-hmm. unhinged inventions.
1: Oh.
0: Of all time.
1: Okay.
0: Because this seems kind of weird to me, right? I mean, I get it.
1: It is strange, but it makes sense, but it is strange.
0: You're going to step inside a vending machine and cool off.
1: Probably not.
0: In the 1930s, there was a baby cage. Parents in crowded cities would hang a wire cage.
1: Oh, I have seen pictures of this out their window.
0: Of an apartment window so babies could get fresh air. It literally looked like a bird cage bolted to the side of a building.
1: Odd.
0: A jet belt, a real jet pack powered by hydrogen peroxide. It worked, but only for about 20 seconds before running out of fuel. A dog brella, an umbrella attached to a leash so your dog stays dry while walking. Surprisingly practical despite looking ridiculous.
1: Well, I was going to say, kind of thoughtful for your dog.
0: Somebody came up with a toe toaster, an electric appliance designed solely to warm your toes.
1: I love this idea.
0: I know you do. A radio hat, a baseball cap with a functioning AM/FM radio, basically Bluetooth headphones, decades too early.
1: I was just going to say, those are AirPods.
0: let's see. A walking sleeping bag. Exactly what it sounds like, a sleeping bag with arms and legs. Great for camping, hilarious everywhere else.
1: What, you're supposed to walk in it?
0: Yes.
1: While
0: if you ever want to just take a nap, you're just in.
1: Stop, drop, and nap.
0: Okay. The hula chair, an office chair with a motorized seat that constantly swiveled your hips to exercise while you work.
1: I'm in.
0: Portable sauna suit, a wearable mini sauna powered by steam or electricity. 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
1: Okay, we can have this right next to the refrigerator.
0: Correct.
1: Right?
0: Yes. And then there's this.
1: Okay.
0: The anti-eating face mask.
1: Oh no.
0: A face cage that physically limits how wide you could open your mouth.
1: What?
0: Because it would then help you lose weight because you couldn't eat everything.
1: That's a torture device.
0: Yeah.
1: Oh, whoever invented that, no thank you.
0: Weird, bizarre.
1: Yeah, that's weird.
0: Inventions. 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

0: The best variety of the 80s, 90s, and today is on Sunny 101.5. It's the McGills in the Morning and the Sunny Morning Show with Mark and Julie on your Monday. Showers and storms off and on. Today's high 85. Thank you so much for listening in today. Here's some food news. Cheez-It and Coors Light have collaborated to introduce a new product, Cheez-It Coors Light Beer Cheese Crackers.
1: Ooh, I'm listening.
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1: Hmm.
0: The crackers feature a blend of cheese and beer-inspired flavors and will be available for a limited time. Reactions from fans have been enthusiastic with social media comments, including, "My two favorite things in the world. 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
1: When we find these, I will report back.
0: We'll be on the store shelves beginning in August for a limited time only. A Texas microbrewer is selling beer that has been in space.
1: How?
0: Starbase Brewing, which is based in Austin, will be using yeast that was aboard SpaceX's latest launch. Several types of yeast are on board the flight and will be analyzed before the batch becomes beer. The payload survived re-entry and was recovered off the coast of California. Remember, we watched it.
1: Yes.
0: That was the one that dropped in the ocean. This is the same brewery last year that tested the fermentation process aboard the International Space Station. But since that was part of a NASA mission, it was only for research, not for sale. But now they're going to be using yeast that was aboard SpaceX's latest launch. The brewery says this beer is out of this world.
1: I knew it. And what I'm taking away from this is that eventually we'll have beer in space.
0: Yeah, I think that's
1: what it sounds like.
0: I think that's probably true. This is the Sunny Morning Show.
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0: Hey, good morning. Happy Monday. It's the Sunny Morning Show with Mark and Julie. 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
1: Cousins on a family trip to Blackpool, England were rescued after they became trapped under a pier by the rising tide and crashing waves. Dramatic footage of the incident was released this week and shows rescuers in a lifeboat arriving on the scene, pulling the two boys from the water and rushing them to shore. Royal National Lifeboat Institution volunteers reached the scene within minutes of being called. After 12-year-old Kizza and 10-year-old Subi were safely aboard the lifeboat, a second boat returned to rescue Kizza's older brother, Ted, who had been clinging to the higher beams under the pier after desperately trying to reach the boys for over a half hour. After all three were brought safely to shore, they were checked by paramedics. The family says they're deeply grateful to the volunteer rescuers who saved their loved ones. They hope sharing their story ahead of World Drowning Prevention Day will encourage others to learn water safety and be prepared for changing conditions in the water.
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1: Good morning, I'm Jimmy Rosari. Here's today's top trending stories on Sunny 101.5. The Indiana Department of Health is now reporting nearly 600 cases of cyclosporiasis in the state. The Michigan number is now more than 7,600 cases and leads the nation by far. Health officials have identified another cyclospora outbreak. The FDA is investigating this new outbreak from an unspecified product that is not linked to lettuce. This comes as Taylor Farms reportedly shut down the plant with lettuce suspected of starting the initial outbreak, even though the FDA acknowledged that it no longer appears to be the source of the larger outbreak. The Benton Harbor Housing Commission has approved a $55 million renovation project that will affect hundreds of residents across two housing complexes. Harbor Towers and the Bus Avenue Apartments are both included in the project. A total of 173 units will be renovated across the two complexes. Tenants will continue to pay 30% of their income in rent during and after the renovation. Notre Dame is scheduled to face Texas at home in 2028 and on the road in 2029. However, it looks increasingly likely that the Longhorns may back out of the matchup. At SEC Media Days on Thursday, Texas head coach Steve Sarkisian was asked about the home and home with the Irish and whether he would prefer to actually be played. His answer was similar to the one his athletics director, Chris Del Conte, gave in May when he said, quote, "They're tentatively on the schedule right now," unquote. While Irish head coach Marcus Freeman has been adamant that his team left doubt and can't blame anyone but itself regarding its college football playoff snub, Sarkisian has chosen a different approach. He said throughout the offseason that the Longhorns deserved to be in, even with a 9-3 record and a loss to 4-8 Florida. Stay up to date on all things trending with our daily on-demand podcast at sunny1015.com.
2: Partly sunny, muggy, and hot today with a high of 87. We'll see scattered showers and thunderstorms. Severe weather is a possibility. I'm meteorologist Carrie Pujol.
0: 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And we play an upbeat variety of the 80s, 90s, and today.

0: The best variety of the 80s, 90s, and today's on Sunny 101.5 on your Monday morning. It's Mark and Julie, the McGills in the morning and the Sunny Morning Show. Showers and storms off and on. Today's high 85. All right, 574-236-1015. Ever been locked out of something? All right? The reason I bring this up is I saw two different cars at the ballpark on two separate days. One was Friday night or Thursday night, and one was yesterday at the ballpark. They were locked out of their cars.
1: Oh, that's a bad day.
0: Yeah, and I just, it's like, and so I was helpless. I couldn't do anything, right?
1: We've been locked out of our house before.
0: We did get locked out of our house before. Yeah recently. Well, in the last 4 or 5 years until, all right, how about you? 574-236-1015. Ever get locked out of anything? All right, we'll take your texts. Greg says, I probably installed a smart lock to avoid ever losing my keys again. The first day I used it, my phone battery died while I was taking out the trash. Ended up ringing my own video doorbell until my spouse let me in. Luckily, she did.
1: Well, this is kind of what we did. We went from keys to smart locks.
0: Correct.
1: So,
0: Nina stepped onto the apartment balcony to water her plants. The sliding door locked behind her.
1: Ooh.
0: She spent 30 minutes waving at neighbors until somebody noticed and called building management.
1: Trapped on the balcony.
0: Marcus on the text line carried a mountain of laundry to the shared laundry room. He realized halfway there that his apartment key was sitting on top of the clean clothes inside the apartment.
1: Oh, no.
0: 574-236-1015. Ella put her keys on the kitchen counter while grabbing the mail. Her dog jumped up, hit the lock button on the door, and trapped both the keys and itself inside. The dog happily watched her through the window, wagging his tail the entire time.
1: Oh, wow. Wonder how she got out of that one.
0: I don't know. Texter Ben walked outside wearing slippers to check the mail. A gust of wind slammed the front door shut. He spent the next hour introducing himself to neighbors while waiting for a locksmith.
1: Okay, you want to hear a weird one?
0: What's that?
1: When I lived in Germany years ago, the way that they had the housing setup was you could actually be locked in to your house.
0: Really?
1: Yes. And so I was locked into my house. I had to have, my family was visiting, and I had given my sister the key because she was going to go do something. I don't remember. But I was stuck, and I was like, okay, what do I do? And so I had to make a few phone calls and finally tracked her down, and she came back and had to let me out of the house.
0: Remember the old radio station in the Elkhart Truth building?
1: Mm-hmm.
0: There was one. I remember I had one of the kids. I think I had Kennedy at the radio station one Saturday. I was doing a shift or something, and I forget the deal, but it was the same type of thing. There was a two way lock,
1: and you can lock yourself.
0: You could lock yourself. And so I remember, like, I don't know, something. I let her out of the one area that was locked, and she had to use the restroom. And then I went back in the studio and kept doing the show.
1: I remember her telling me about this.
0: And then I realized, half an hour later, she wasn't back because even she shouldn't.
1: I feel like it's because you needed a key and you didn't have
0: or something.
1: The
0: it was just,
1: lock.
0: But it was like she was in an area that should not have been locked. Coming back. Oh, it was the cafeteria. Remember?
1: Yeah.
0: It was the where the vending machine. That's what it was.
1: Yeah.
0: It was the break room.
1: Which is, panicking when it's your kid, right?
0: Yeah, absolutely. 574-236-1015. Jordan walked into the hotel hallway in pajamas to grab the ice bucket. The room door latched behind them. They had to explain the situation at the front desk while wearing fuzzy socks. And Sam loaded camping gear into the car, tossed the keys into the trunk, and shut it.
1: Mm.
0: The automatic trunk locked instantly. The camping trip began with a call to roadside assistance.
1: I really appreciate the fact that our cars, if they're newer, do not allow that anymore.
0: Correct.
1: Because, ay, ay, ay.
0: Correct. Yeah. All right. 574-236-1015. All right. Ever been locked out? What's your story? More calls and texts coming up on this Monday morning on the Sunny Morning Show.
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8: Hey, good morning. It's the Sunday Morning Show with Mark and Julie. The McGills in the morning on your Monday. 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Some sad news this morning. Ben and Casey Affleck's mother has died. Chris Ann died at the age of 83 back on June 2nd, but the family announced the passing in a Boston Globe obituary last week. She was a graduate of Harvard University and spent 35 years as a public school teacher until her retirement in 2008. The actor's mom had been battling pancreatic cancer. Chris Ann died 2 days after seeing grandson Atticus graduate high school.
9: Do not ask Kylie Kelce about Travis and Taylor's wedding. On this week's episode of Not Gonna Lie podcast, Kylie started by saying, "I would like to say congratulations to Tay and Trav. It was absolutely magical, and I'm so happy for them. We love them so, so dearly, and it was only making it official because Taylor's been in the family now for quite some time. So, that's that." Then Kai added that if you want more info, you can check in with Taylor and Travis. Kelce called out Us Weekly for publishing a snippet of a private conversation that she had with her father and daughter at a recent event. The tabloid reported that she was seen discussing Taylor Swift's wedding. Kylie clapped back with, "If you want to hear something from me, you can come right here, straight from the horse's mouth."
8: Is she going to give us Taylor and Travis's contact information if she said we can check in with them?
9: Let's do that.
8: You want to feel old this morning?
9: Sure.
8: Suri Cruz, who by the way is now Suri Noel, is dipping her toes into the acting waters. The daughter of Katie Holmes and Tom Cruise is a college student.
9: No way.
8: At Carnegie Mellon University and currently majors in musical theater, though she's leaning towards fashion. Page Six reports that Suri is now set to perform in Midsummer, a modern take on Shakespeare's A Midsummer Night's Dream. Two shows are scheduled in Pittsburgh before the troupe takes the play for its UK debut at the 2026 Edinburgh Festival Fringe. So, Suri Cruz getting into acting, but again, she's in college.
9: Yeah, wow. Well, Jon Bon Jovi abruptly cut his show at Madison Square Garden short last night as he struggled to get through the set. It was the eighth of nine shows and a residency at the venue. An attendee told Page Six that the singer told the crowd, "I'm sorry, I'm hurt, and you're not going to get the best of me. Don't throw away your ticket stubs. I'm going to figure something out, okay? Just hold on to it. We'll figure out how to reschedule." Madison Square Garden said in a statement that John was dealing with a sinus infection, and they added that more info would be coming soon.
8: Are you okay?
9: If he's okay, I'll be okay.
8: Okay.
9: I know.
8: I know you guys are dating in your mind. Kim Kardashian has launched her new energy drink brand. Update alongside the new energy. She's put out a fun and ad that's focused on her work ethic and poking fun at herself. This is kind of, you know, like a lot of people give Kim Kardashian a really hard time. But I, like at the end of the day,
9: say what you will, she takes it in stride.
8: I think she does. In the commercial, she tells reporters, "My energy is just different," before cracking open a can. The spot later shows her tackling an endless to-do list inside a museum display while high-profile attorney Gloria Allred asks if she ever passed the bar. Kim fires back, "I did not pass the bar. I raised it."
9: Ooh.
8: Earlier this year, the reality TV star seemed to hint that she was taking a break from pursuing the California bar exam after an unsuccessful attempt at the test. Back in November last year, Kim revealed she failed the bar exam but emphasized at the time, "I'm still all in until I pass the bar. No shortcuts, no giving up. Just more studying and even more determination."
9: The Hollywood Chamber of Commerce has unveiled the Hollywood Walk of Fame class of 2027 with Pedro Pascal, Kate Hudson, Lisa Kudrow, Charlemagne the God, and many other stars set to receive the iconic honor. Dakota and Elle Fanning will also make the Walk of Fame history as the sisters will receive a double star ceremony while country legend Waylon Jennings will be honored posthumously. The class continues to be a proud legacy of the Walk of Fame.
8: You're hoping that Jack Antonoff and Margaret Qualley, that their split was temporary. We have bad news. The music producer was spotted out in Brooklyn Heights with his sister, but without his wedding band. A source close to the couple says Jack and Margaret have no plans to reconcile, although they are done for good. They are still communicating and being respectful of one another. Next month will mark 3 years since the couple tied the knot.
9: Has Nicole Kidman moved on from Keith Urban? The actor was spotted Saturday with private equity investor and USN Television Network co-founder Michael Reinstein outside her Portofino, Italy hotel. In a series of pics, the two converse. Then as Kidman goes back inside, Reinstein stops and reaches in a window towards her before leaving. Page Six reached out to Kidman's reps, but no response as of now.
8: And finally, Travis Kelce kept fans waiting as he held on to his plans for football, eventually announcing he'd be back for the 2026-2027 season with the Chiefs. But what about after that? Fans and followers think a possible decision has already been made and was leaked by Kelce's friend, NFL Hall of Famer Chris Carter. In an Instagram post featuring a group pic of Carter, Kelce, and others, Carter overlaid text that read, Andrew Spurrell and I started with Travis before his rookie year in the NFL. Now the GOAT is preparing for the last dance. Next stop, Canton Hall of Fame. The wording hints that Kelce may be in his final NFL season. Time will tell.

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1: Good morning, I'm Jim Irizarry. Here's today's top trending stories on Sunny 101.5. A major repaving project along U.S. 12 in Cass County will make your commute a little longer. That work will begin today between M62 East to Union Road. U.S. 12 will be closed at times or heavily restricted through the rest of the summer into early November. Crews are also putting loose gravel on U.S. 12 between Bell Road and Gumwood Road. A South Bend woman is behind bars after Indiana State Police say she crashed into a semi while driving drunk Saturday afternoon on the toll road. 32-year-old Destiny Gritzmaker ran into the back of a semi-trailer in the right lane near mile marker 79. After being sent to the hospital and cleared, Gritzmaker was arrested and booked into the St. Joseph County Jail, where she faces a charge of operating while intoxicated endangerment. The semi-driver was unhurt in the crash. Oil prices eased in early trading Sunday, falling further from a two-month high set last week after the United States and Iran refrained from launching military strikes in the Persian Gulf for a second straight day. The price for a barrel of Brent crude oil to be delivered in September dropped 4.9% to $92.02 shortly after trading resumed. The decline followed a 3.9% drop on Friday. The South Bend Cubs finished their nine-game homestand with a win on Sunday afternoon at Four Winds Field, defeating the Wisconsin Timber Rattlers 8-3. South Bend travels to Lake County for a week-long series beginning tomorrow night at 7 p.m. Munetaka Murakami homered twice and drove in a season-high six runs. The Chicago White Sox beat the Houston Astros 12-3 to avoid a series sweep. Ryan O'Hearn hit a grand slam on his 33rd birthday. The Pittsburgh Pirates held off the Chicago Cubs 8-7 to avoid being swept in the three-game set. Michael Massey hit a go-ahead two-run homer with two outs in the eighth. The Kansas City Royals held on to beat the Detroit Tigers 5-4. Stay up to date on all things trending with our daily on-demand podcast at sunny1015.com.
2: Partly sunny, muggy, and hot today with a high of 87. We'll see scattered showers and thunderstorms. Severe weather is a possibility. A meteorologist, Carrie Pujo.

0: best variety of the 80s, 90s, and today's on Sunny 101.5. It's Mark and Julie, the McGills in the morning, and the Sunny Morning Show for your Monday. Showers and storms off and on, mainly this morning. High today of 85. All right, talking about stories where you were locked out of something. All right, 574-236-1015.
1: Just imagining that moment.
0: Oh.
1: Right? Where you just realize, oh, no.
0: And you're like, exactly. You're like, oh come on. Please tell me I didn't.
1: And when we locked ourselves out of our house, it was like 2 in the morning.
0: Yeah.
1: It was, not a good evening.
0: Well, we had come back from Chicago. It was following my mother's funeral.
1: Yeah, it was. There was a lot of mental stress from the day.
0: So we got home and the dog sitter had locked the garage door.
1: Yeah,
0: which we never lock the garage door.
1: Yeah, we didn't normally do that. It was that moment of panic where we're like, oh no.
0: But here's the scary thing, right? I wasn't sure. If I should have been like thoroughly impressed or completely freaked out. So this happens, right? So we search all the house, we search all the windows and you know, we keep this house locked up. I keep it locked up like Fort Knox, as my mom used to say. So there's no way of getting in this house. I mean, we literally have security cameras all around the house. I mean, there's no way to get in this house.
1: I'm like, you can check, but I'm pretty sure it's not happening.
0: So Julie somehow decides at 2 o'clock in the morning, she's going to break into the house. She breaks into our house using a crowbar and a hammer.
1: Thank God there was tools in the garage.
0: Using a crowbar and a hammer and doesn't so much as scratch the molding. I was at the point where I was willing just to break the door down and then
1: I was like, I think I can do this. I think I can figure it out.
0: You know, and then deal with it the next day, right?
1: Yeah, me too. I was ready to like bust the door in half.
0: Yeah.
1: And just go in and
0: so I was again thoroughly impressed with the fact that you were able to literally break into our house.
1: Yeah, so give me a call if you need to break in anywhere else.
0: And you broke in without a trace. Yeah.
1: It's a skill set that
0: I
1: don't use often.
0: It's unbelievable. 574-236-1015. Derek stepped out outside to grab a pizza from the delivery driver. The apartment door shut behind him before he could say extra ranch.
1: Oh.
0: Maya walked onto her porch with a mug of coffee to enjoy the sunrise. She watched the front door slowly swing shut and latch while still holding the only house key.
1: Mm.
0: Let's see. Hannah chased her cat into the hallway. The cat ran back inside just before the apartment door closed, leaving Hannah stranded outside, but the
1: cat was right inside.
0: Cat was safely inside the house. 574-236-1015. Sophie walked into the backyard to refill the bird feeder. She came back to find the patio door locked with her phone sitting on the kitchen table in plain sight.
1: Mm.
0: She was wearing her nightgown.
1: That's uncomfortable.
0: Trevor went outside to flip burgers. The patio door locked and dinner continued while he circled the house looking for an unlocked window.
1: That's just a bad feeling, right?
0: Noah rolled the lawnmower out of the garage, hit the automatic garage door button, and realized his house keys were still hanging inside.
1: You'll do that. You will like set your keys down like in some random place in the garage or something, and I'm like, you're gonna forget they're there.
0: But then I always ask you where they are, and you know.
1: For some reason.
0: Yeah. And Adam unloaded groceries from the cart, then walked back for one last bag, his front door locked with every bag safely inside except the one he was holding. Oh, man. And Caleb probably gave a trusted neighbor a spare key just in case. The first time he locked himself out of the house, the neighbor happened to be on vacation.
1: Oh, no. Oh. Man, when you think you've got all your bases covered.
0: Thank you for your text on this Monday. It's the Sunny Morning Show.
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0: The best variety of the 80s, 90s, and today's on Sunny 101.5. It's Mark and Julie in the Sunny Morning Show for your Monday. We are the McGills in the morning.
1: You are Mark?
0: You are Julie.
1: I am Julie.
0: Showers and storms off and on. High of 85 today. It's National Drive-Thru Day.
1: Ooh.
0: All right. While many people wouldn't say fast food is cheap anymore, a lot of us do appreciate the convenience, assuming the line keeps moving. A recent report analyzed the average drive-through wait times at fast food joints. And there's something to the saying, good things come to those who wait. All right. As for the fastest, well, which fast food restaurant do you think is the fastest for the fifth consecutive year?
1: I want to say Chick-fil-A, but I'm guessing it's McDonald's.
0: It's Taco Bell.
1: No way.
0: Taco Bell ranked number one by total time for the fifth consecutive year with an average total time of 256 seconds or just over 4 minutes.
1: Well, that's great.
0: KFC is second, followed by Tim Hortons, Arby's, Wendy's, Dunkin', Burger King, McDonald's, Starbucks, and Dutch Brothers. The chicken places took longer. Chick-fil-A ranked last at 427 seconds, or about 7 minutes.
1: Wow, but the most polite.
0: Absolutely. It's correct. A pleasure to serve you, Julie. Popeyes was the second slowest, followed by Raising Cane's.
1: Here's the thing, though. I want my chicken fully cooked, so I'm
0: correct.
1: Willing to
0: You're
1: wait.
0: Okay.
1: And guess what? At the end of the day, 7 minutes is pretty quick.
0: As opposed to even four. Chick-fil-A, Dutch Brothers, and Raising Cane's have the most cars in line on average. Mm. Arby's has the emptiest drive-thrus, followed by KFC.
1: I would agree with that. When we've driven through Arby's, it's been quick.
0: Dutch Brothers had the best order accuracy, followed by Dunkin'. KFC was the worst.
1: Yeah, we don't have a Dutch Brothers, right?
0: We don't.
1: Yeah.
0: And we don't really have a... Where's the KFC?
1: Southside.
0: Oh, there is one on Michigan, right?
1: Yep.
0: And then there's one... Is there still one by Penn High School? On Bittersweet? It's connected, right? Wasn't it connected to the...
1: To the a Taco Bell?
0: Wasn't it?
1: I don't know if it's still there
0: because
1: or not.
0: Because there was one on Lincoln Way that used to be KFC
1: Taco Bell. Oh, yeah, but that's... I think that's closed down.
0: Yeah, I do, too. Chick-fil-A may be a long line, but when asked about friendliness in the drive-thru, Chick-fil-A was number one, followed by Dutch Brothers and Raising Cane's. McDonald's was last, followed by Dunkin' and Popeyes. And when asked about overall satisfaction, Chick-fil-A was number one again, followed by Dutch Brothers and Raising Cane's. Popeyes was last, followed by McDonald's and Dunkin'. So, yeah.
1: I, generally speaking, don't have any bad things to say about any of our drive-thrus in the area.
0: They're all really good.
1: Really good.
0: Interesting,
1: mostly,
0: though, that Taco Bell is the fastest.
1: Yeah.
0: And it's ironic because it's the Taco Bell food that goes through you the fastest, too.
1: Yeah.
0: It's the Sunny Morning Show.
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1: Good morning, I'm Jimmy Rosari. Here's today's top trending stories on Sunny 101.5. Early in-person voting is now underway across Michigan ahead of the August 4th primary election. Voting began on Saturday and runs through Sunday, August 2nd. The August 4th primary includes key races for governor, U.S. Senate, and all 13 U.S. House of Representatives seats, including districts 4 and 5, which cover Berrien and Cass counties. Winners will advance to the November 3rd general election. More than 100 people gathered Saturday at Bonneville Cemetery to honor William Tufts, the only Indiana man who took part in the Boston Tea Party. The Boston Tea Party Ships and Museum placed a commemorative marker at Tufts' grave during the ceremony, the first such marker placed in Indiana. The museum has set more than 120 similar markers at sites across the country since 2018. Some positive news on LaPorte County Deputy John Samuelson's recovery after being shot in the line of duty in May. Samuelson is feeling tingling in his legs and lower back, along with some movement and spasms, according to his Caring Bridge website. He has been lifting weights, hand pedaling a mountain bike, and practicing balancing exercises. He also started using a regular wheelchair as opposed to the electric one this week. The highly anticipated December 21st non-conference men's basketball game between Duke and Michigan has been called off. The game was originally scheduled to be played at Madison Square Garden in New York, but a misinterpretation of broadcast rights forced the sides to attempt to move the game to Lone Depot Park, home of Major League Baseball's Miami Marlins. However, the broadcast rights issues remained, and all parties couldn't come to an agreement, ultimately forcing the game to be canceled. Stay up to date on all things trending with our daily on-demand podcast at sunny1015.com.
2: Partly sunny, muggy, and hot today with a high of 87. We'll see scattered showers and thunderstorms. Severe weather is a possibility. A meteorologist, Carrie Pujol.
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1: Hey, good morning. Happy Monday. It's the Sunny Morning Show with Mark and Julie. 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
2: Cousins on a family trip to Blackpool, England were rescued after they became trapped under a pier by the rising tide and crashing waves. Dramatic footage of the incident was released this week and shows rescuers in a lifeboat arriving on the scene, pulling the two boys from the water and rushing them to shore. Royal National Lifeboat Institution volunteers reached the scene within minutes of being called. After 12-year-old Kizza and 10-year-old Subi were safely aboard the lifeboat, a second boat returned to rescue Kizza's older brother, Ted, who had been clinging to the higher beams under the pier after desperately trying to reach the boys for over a half hour. After all three were brought safely to shore, they were checked by paramedics. The family says they're deeply grateful to the volunteer rescuers who saved their loved ones. They hope sharing their story ahead of World Drowning Prevention Day will encourage others to learn water safety and be prepared for changing conditions in the water.
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1: Hey, good morning. It's the Sunny Morning Show with Mark and Julie. The McGills in the morning on your Monday. 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Some sad news this morning. Ben and Casey Affleck's mother has died. Chris Ann died at the age of 83 back on June 2nd, but the family announced the passing in a Boston Globe obituary last week. She was a graduate of Harvard University and spent 35 years as a public school teacher until her retirement in 2008. The actor's mom had been battling pancreatic cancer. Chris Ann died 2 days after seeing grandson Atticus graduate high school.
2: Do not ask Kylie Kelce about Travis and Taylor's wedding. On this week's episode of Not Gonna Lie podcast, Kylie started by saying, "I would like to say congratulations to Tay and Trav. It was absolutely magical, and I'm so happy for them. We love them so, so dearly, and it was only making it official because Taylor's been in the family now for quite some time. So, that's that." Then Kai added that if you want more info, you can check in with Taylor and Travis. Kelce called out Us Weekly for publishing a snippet of a private conversation that she had with her father and daughter at a recent event. The tabloid reported that she was seen discussing Taylor Swift's wedding. Kylie clapped back with, "If you want to hear something from me, you can come right here, straight from the horse's mouth."
1: Is she going to give us Taylor and Travis's contact information if she said we can check in with them?
2: Let's do that.
1: You want to feel old this morning?
2: Sure.
1: Suri Cruz, who by the way is now Suri Noel,
2: is
1: dipping her toes into the acting waters. The daughter of Katie Holmes and Tom Cruise is a college student.
2: No way.
1: At Carnegie Mellon University and currently majors in musical theater, though she's leaning towards fashion. Page Six reports that Suri is now set to perform in Midsummer, a modern take on Shakespeare's A Midsummer Night's Dream. Two shows are scheduled in Pittsburgh before the troupe takes the play for its UK debut at the 2026 Edinburgh Festival Fringe. So, Suri Cruz getting into acting, but again, she's in college.
2: Yeah, wow. Well, Jon Bon Jovi abruptly cut his show at Madison Square Garden short last night as he struggled to get through the set. It was the eighth of nine shows and a residency at the venue. An attendee told Page Six that the singer told the crowd, "I'm sorry, I'm hurt, and you're not going to get the best of me. Don't throw away your ticket stubs. I'm going to figure something out, okay? Just hold on to it. We'll figure out how to reschedule." Madison Square Garden said in a statement that John was dealing with a sinus infection, and they added that more info would be coming soon.
1: Are you okay?
2: If he's okay, I'll be okay.
1: Okay.
2: I know.
1: I know you guys are dating in your mind. Kim Kardashian has launched her new energy drink brand. Update alongside the new energy. She's put out a fun and ad that's focused on her work ethic and poking fun at herself. This is kind of, you know, like a lot of people give Kim Kardashian a really hard time. But I, like at the end of the day,
2: say what you will, she takes it in stride.
1: I think she does. In the commercial, she tells reporters, "My energy is just different," before cracking open a can. The spot later shows her tackling an endless to-do list inside a museum display while high-profile attorney Gloria Allred asks if she ever passed the bar. Kim fires back, "I did not pass the bar. I raised it."
2: Oh.
1: Earlier this year, the reality TV star seemed to hint that she was taking a break from pursuing the California bar exam after an unsuccessful attempt at the test. Back in November last year, Kim revealed she failed the bar exam but emphasized at the time, "I'm still all in until I pass the bar. No shortcuts, no giving up. Just more studying and even more determination."
2: The Hollywood Chamber of Commerce has unveiled the Hollywood Walk of Fame class of 2027 with Pedro Pascal, Kate Hudson, Lisa Kudrow, Charlamagne the God, and many other stars set to receive the iconic honor. Dakota and Elle Fanning will also make the Walk of Fame history as the sisters will receive a double star ceremony while country legend Waylon Jennings will be honored posthumously. The class continues to be a proud legacy of the Walk of Fame.
1: You're hoping that Jack Antonoff and Margaret Qualley, that their split was temporary. We have bad news. The music producer was spotted out in Brooklyn Heights with his sister, but without his wedding band. A source close to the couple says Jack and Margaret have no plans to reconcile, although they are done for good. They are still communicating and being respectful of one another. Next month will mark 3 years since the couple tied the knot.
2: Has Nicole Kidman moved on from Keith Urban? The actor was spotted Saturday with private equity investor and USN Television Network co-founder Michael Reinstein outside her Portofino, Italy hotel. In a series of pics, the two converse. Then as Kidman goes back inside, Reinstein stops and reaches in a window towards her before leaving. Page Six reached out to Kidman's reps, but no response as of now.
1: And finally, Travis Kelce kept fans waiting as he held on to his plans for football, eventually announcing he'd be back for the 2026-2027 season with the Chiefs. But what about after that? Fans and followers think a possible decision has already been made and was leaked by Kelce's friend, NFL Hall of Famer Chris Carter. In an Instagram post, featuring a group pic of Carter, Kelsey, and others. Carter overlaid text that read, Andrew Spurrell and I started with Travis before his rookie year in the NFL. Now the GOAT is preparing for the last dance. Next stop, Canton Hall of Fame. The wording hints that Kelsey may be in his final NFL season. Time will tell.

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1: Good morning, I'm Jimmy Rosari. Here's today's top trending stories on Sunny 101.5. The Indiana Department of Health is now reporting nearly 600 cases of cyclosporiasis in the state. The Michigan number is now more than 7,600 cases and leads the nation by far. Health officials have identified another cyclospora outbreak. The FDA is investigating this new outbreak from an unspecified product that is not linked to lettuce. This comes as Taylor Farms reportedly shut down the plant with lettuce suspected of starting the initial outbreak, even though the FDA acknowledged that it no longer appears to be the source of the larger outbreak. The Benton Harbor Housing Commission has approved a $55 million renovation project that will affect hundreds of residents across two housing complexes. Harbor Towers and the Bus Avenue Apartments are both included in the project. A total of 173 units will be renovated across the two complexes. Tenants will continue to pay 30% of their income in rent during and after the renovation. Notre Dame is scheduled to face Texas at home in 2028 and on the road in 2029. However, it looks increasingly likely that the Longhorns may back out of the matchup. At SEC Media Days on Thursday, Texas head coach Steve Sarkisian was asked about the home and home with the Irish and whether he would prefer to actually be played. His answer was similar to the one his athletics director, Chris Del Conte, gave in May when he said, quote, "They're tentatively on the schedule right now," unquote. While Irish head coach Marcus Freeman has been adamant that his team left doubt and can't blame anyone but itself regarding its college football playoff snub, Sarkisian has chosen a different approach. He said throughout the offseason that the Longhorns deserved to be in, even with a 9-3 record and a loss to 4-8 Florida. Stay up to date on all things trending with our daily on-demand podcast at sunny1015.com.
2: Partly sunny, muggy, and hot today with a high of 87. We'll see scattered showers and thunderstorms. Severe weather is a possibility. A meteorologist, Carrie Pujo.

0: the best variety of the 80s, 90s, and today's on Sunny 101.5. It's Mark and Julie in the Sunny Morning Show. We are the McGills in the morning on your Monday. Hope you had a great weekend. Showers and storms off and on, mainly this morning. Today's high 85. Here's some criminals in the news. A Florida woman was alleged to have broken into an unoccupied home, and police brought out a canine officer and helicopter to find the woman who fled. The Lake County officers found out that keys, a wallet, and a vehicle were stolen from a carport as well. As they were scouring the area, a cat that had been seen early in the search was sitting by a shed. It got police curious, and they found the woman inside the shed. The cat is being credited with the arrest.
1: Wow.
0: The canine dog
1: couldn't find her.
0: Couldn't find the woman.
1: But the cat.
0: But the cat.
1: I love it.
0: Found the woman. Another day, another grenade story. Eagles Rock, California had to clear out some residents after a grenade-like explosive device was found in a backyard. A homeowner spotted the device and quickly called 911. Responders evacuated the neighborhood and the bomb squad disposed of the device. There's no word on how it got into the backyard. They do say the other neighbor said that this family's a blast, though.
1: I was just going to ask.
0: That could be why.
1: Okay.
0: And then there's this. I love this story. Police in Florida had a house surrounded for hours over the weekend in a standoff situation.
1: Do you notice that most of these stories come from Florida?
0: Not most, Julie. All of them. All of them.
1: I'm sorry. Please continue.
0: Yeah. And the ones that don't come from Florida come from Wisconsin lately. Police in Florida had a house surrounded for hours in a standoff situation over the weekend. They had a report that a person of interest was barricaded inside without any hostages. As the standoff went on, a man walked up to a police officer behind the barricade, sipping on a Starbucks, and asked the police officer what was going on. The police officer told him. They began talking. The guy stood next to the police officer for hours, occasionally chatting with him, asking him questions. When the police finally breached the house was empty.
1: Oh, no. It was that guy.
0: Do you know why the house was empty, Julie?
1: Because he was standing there drinking a Starbucks.
0: Because the guy they were looking for was the guy that was standing next to the police for hours talking to them.
1: Oh, my goodness. Oh, that's got to be on an episode of something somewhere. That's going to be on TV.
0: What's up? What are you guys doing? Really? Some guy's barricaded?
1: Must not have been his house.
0: What'd he do?
1: Oh, that's hysterical.
0: What's he look like?
1: Wow, kind of like me.
0: The police took him into custody without incident. Everybody got a good laugh out of the deal. This is the Sunny Morning Show.
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0: Tomorrow is the day. We head to Disney with the kids and the grandbabies, and we got packing over the weekend. And the amount of stuff that we're taking, which you have to take for a week with two babies and a total of 8 people to survive at Disney for the week is unbelievable, which is why I'm so glad we're flying out of South Bend International Airport. 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

0: The best variety of the 80s, 90s, and today's on Sunny 101.5. It's Mark and Julie in the Sunny Morning Show for your Monday morning. We are the McGills in the morning. Showers and storms off and on, mainly this morning. Today's high, 85. Over a fifth of Americans have broken up with a partner due to their annoying sleep habits.
1: Really?
0: According to a new survey. All right?
1: Okay.
0: Let's see how many of these annoying sleep habits you do, Julia Margaret.
1: I probably have all of them.
0: You do a lot of
1: them.
0: Plus
1: a few extra.
0: Let's see. The survey of about 20,000 people revealed 17% have ended a relationship solely due to their ex-partner's disruptive nighttime habits. All right? They say that snoring was the number one reason. 62% of the people surveyed said that the snoring was the reason. People have actually ended relationships over
1: that
0: snoring.
1: That surprises me. I mean, go in another room.
0: Including one who said their ex snored like a chainsaw and they couldn't take it anymore.
1: I get that. But, you know, you can sleep in another. You don't have to sleep in the same room. And also, I don't snore.
0: Not anymore.
1: Nope.
0: Others, and I don't either, I don't think.
1: No. Nope.
0: Which I really hope that that's the case. Either that or we've just been both
1: so tired.
0: Because we leave for Orlando tomorrow.
1: Yep.
0: And we're sharing a room with our youngest daughter, Madison.
1: We'll find out, yeah.
0: And her fiance, and then the other kids are in the adjoining room. But we'll find out if we snore or not.
1: Yep.
0: Other reasons were more unique. For example, somebody broke up with their partner because their previous partner watched war shows all night.
1: Okay. Well, watch it on your phone and not on the TV.
0: And somebody else said eating potato chips in bed was the final straw.
1: Yeah, I get that.
0: Only if you're not sharing the potato chips. So here are some of the other annoying sleeping habits of spouses. The blanket bandit somehow ends up with 95% of the blanket by morning.
1: Mm-hmm. This is you.
0: I don't see.
1: Yeah, you always say that. Mr.
0: Here's what I think happens, honestly.
1: Please enlighten me.
0: I have woken up with the majority of the blankets, but I think, here's what I think happens. I think you are such a giver that you give me the blankets out of the kindness of your heart.
1: I don't feel like that's true.
0: The human furnace radiates enough heat to warm the entire bed. The starfish sleeps diagonally and takes up all the space.
1: That is me.
0: The pillow collector needs six pillows while you fight for one. The midnight kicker randomly kicks, twitches, or elbows during dreams.
1: Mm.
0: The alarm snoozer sets five alarms and sleeps through every one.
1: You do pretty good with that.
0: I'm not
1: bad. You get right up. Yeah.
0: And a lot of times I beat my alarm.
1: You will get up before, yeah.
0: The sleep talker holds bizarre conversations with imaginary people. This one is 1,000% you, and it drives me absolutely crazy.
1: Okay.
0: The blanket burrito.
1: Oh. He tells me I cocoon. I do. Because you take my covers, so I've got to.
0: I can't pull them. You're laying on
1: them. I have to have a plan.
0: The AC warrior wants the room at refrigerator temperatures. The cave dweller sleeps with blankets completely covering their head.
1: Oh.
0: The phone scroller says just one more minute and scrolls for another hour.
1: Ooh, I kind of do that.
0: You do that.
1: Yeah.
0: The early bird pops out of bed cheerful when you're still unconscious.
1: Oh, that makes me mad. You are that to a T. You just pop right out of bed and go. And I'm like, how do you not have to like stretch and think for a second and open an eyeball?
0: The pillow thief gradually steals your pillow during the night. The bed hog magically drifts into your side of the bed. That's you.
1: Mm-hmm.
0: I
1: just feel like I need to be closer to you.
0: That is an absolute lie. The sleep cuddler clings like a koala until they get too warm. The sleep escape artist ends up sideways, upside down, or almost falling off the bed.
1: Oh, no.
0: The fan fanatic can't sleep without the fan on full blast, even in winter. That's both of us.
1: Yeah.
0: The restless roller tosses and turns like they're training for the Olympics. And the did-you-hear-that detective wakes up at every tiny noise and wakes you up, too. So
1: I feel like some of the reasons I must have had other underlying problems.
0: Yeah,
1: if they
0: probably
1: split up for that, that's, yeah.
0: Yeah, well.
1: I mean, except for the potato chip one.
0: And the watching war movies in bed, so.
1: Yeah.
0: Annoying sleeping habits of spouses. This is the Sunny Morning Show.
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0: 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What's up? It's Mark McGill from the Sunny Morning Show. Before you schedule surgery, consider getting...

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17: Partly sunny, muggy, and hot today with a high of 87. We'll see scattered showers and thunderstorms. Severe weather is a possibility. I'm meteorologist Carrie Pujol.
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14: Partly sunny, muggy, and hot today with a high of 87. We'll see scattered showers and thunderstorms. Severe weather is a possibility. I'm meteorologist Carrie Pujol.
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6: Strong to severe afternoon storms expected. Hot, muggy, highs upper 80s. Strong storms possible this evening, then drying out tonight. I'm WSBT 22 meteorologist Jessica Burns.
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9: Strong to severe afternoon storms expected. Hot, muggy, highs upper 80s. Strong storms possible this evening, then drying out tonight. I'm WSBT 22 meteorologist Jessica Burns.
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13: Strong to severe afternoon storms expected. Hot, muggy, highs upper 80s. Strong storms possible this evening, then drying out tonight. I'm WSBT 22 meteorologist Jessica Burns.
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8: Strong to severe afternoon storms expected. Hot, muggy, highs upper 80s. Strong storms possible this evening, then drying out tonight. I'm WSBT 22 meteorologist Jessica Burns.
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0: Sunny 101.5, the best variety of the 80s, 90s, and today. Marco in the afternoon. Welcome, everybody. Glad you're here. Hope you had a great weekend. Got some rain today. More to come. Looking forward to it. We need it. My yard, it just looks horrible right now, like probably some of you out there. Can you believe it? Last week of July, we move into August in just a few days. Where has the summer gone? In a couple weeks, kids going back to school. I know, they're not happy, you might be. I get it, Mom and Dad. They're restless and bored now, aren't they? Well, we won't be that way this afternoon. So much to share with you. Mark Ronson, Bruno Mars, and more coming up next on Sunny 101.5.
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12: Strong to severe storms through the evening, then drying out tonight. Lows near 70. Dry and breezy tomorrow, highs low 80s. I'm WSBT 22 meteorologist Jessica Burns.

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1: I was just thinking about that word for a moment ago because we're just a few months out of cooler weather arriving. Christmas, less than 6 months out. And have you been in stores? They've already got sweaters out, fall-like stuff. And yet here we are, 90 degrees, you know, some days lately, and more of that to come before it's all over. And you're thinking, last thing I'm thinking about wearing is a sweater. At least me. Now, ladies, you may feel differently because you see a style. You're like, ooh, I like that. I'll get that now so I look good in the fall. Got it. I understand. But for now, we'll take the heat. It's here for a little while longer. Nico and Vince, Dua Lipa, Chainsmokers, even Justin Bieber. Got them for you. Coming up in just a few. Hang on.
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0: Sunny 101.5, Marco in the afternoon. You know, what we have not heard about lately is Keith Urban, whether he's still involved with the guitarist in his band, I think it was. Remember that story just a few months ago? After the breakup with Nicole, there were reports he was seeing her, maybe. However, we do know there's a new guy in Nicole Kidman's life. Last week, outside her hotel, a picture taken with private equity investor Michael Rheinstein. So perhaps the song very relevant right now that we just played, at least on one side of the relationship. Got those memories of Maroon 5 just ahead, and Pink as well on Sunny 101.5.
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10: Strong to severe storms through the evening, then drying out tonight. Lows near 70. Dry and breezy tomorrow, highs low 80s. I'm WSBT 22 meteorologist Jessica Burns.
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0: Sunny 101.5, Marco in the afternoon. The Odyssey, number one at the box office over the weekend again, didn't lose more than like 30% of its initial release, bringing in $87 million during its second weekend. Now nearly $640 million worldwide in 2 weeks, about $287 million domestically here in the U.S. And if you were lucky enough, though it should not happen, it was actually released online. Not legally, of course, on X on Saturday. Word spread quickly. It was actually a really good quality version of it, too. Normally, the bootleg ones look horrible. It got over 2 million views within 2.5 hours. The leak eventually replaced with a takedown notice, and the account was suspended. Oh, I'm sure the studio and Mr. Nolan were not happy about that at all. 2 million people saw it. Think about that. Multiply that by, let's say, minimum 10 bucks for a movie ticket. Average, maybe. And that may be low. Day one of the work week, how about we get rid of that? Put it in the rearview mirror, if you will. Olivia Dean's just ahead. Matchbox 20, traffic jam as well, coming up.
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0: Sunny 101.5 Traffic Jam, getting you home with Daughtry. I'm Marco. Thank you for letting me do so if you're riding home with me right now. Speaking of which, I don't know if you saw this story or not, about an 83-year-old man who got lost in the Grand Canyon, got separated from a companion, sort of spent the night there. He's fine, in good spirits, just cold and just happy to be home, saved. You know, this doesn't just happen on occasion. It actually happens kind of more often than you'd realize.
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0: You have to admit the closet segment was a little bit funny there. Traffic Jam continues in a few of the weekend and Prince as we ride off in that little red Corvette coming up next on Sunny 101.5.
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11: Strong to severe storms through the evening, then drying out tonight. Lows near 70. Dry and breezy tomorrow. Highs low 80s. I'm WSBT 22 meteorologist Jessica Burns.
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0: Sunny 101.5. Billie Eilish, who not long ago was at a Megan Thee Stallion concert sporting a black cami top, got the attention of some fans out there. Have you been to the Elkhart County 4-H Fair? It is happening now. It is underway, and it is a ton of fun. With all the midway rides, fair food, exhibits for you to check out, entertainment, Charlie Crockett on stage tonight in the grandstand. Something to do all week long at the Elkhart County 4-H Fair. If you want details on the shows, ticket info, all the schedules, check out 4HFair.org. It's right there for you. Ed Sheeran, Maroon 5. And how about Maren Morris even? We'll throw him in next on Sunny 101.5.
1: 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It's going to be a good
2: 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The best way to kickstart my day. It's going to be a good morning. 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

0: my face. Sunny 101.5. I try and limit doing this every week, but in this case, I got to start your work week off with this again.
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5: Dumb, not so dumb and bad.
6: Dumb. That's wrong, you dumb bunny.
0: You've heard about people faking their death for various reasons. Well, this one may be really a first of its kind. Because this guy in China faked his own death and funeral to dodge a drunk driving charge. His name is Sai, and he was arrested for driving under the influence, his third such offense, meaning he risked jail time. But out on bail, he decided that was too big a gamble, so he convinced his family to help stage his death. He bought a coffin, scattered empty medicine bottles around his home, practiced holding his breath, and used cooling equipment to make it look like he had overdosed. His relatives in on this, covered his face at the funeral, claiming the drugs had disfigured him, and buried the coffin while Sai fled to another province. But police grew a bit suspicious because a coffin was bought before his death, no ambulance called, and there was no death certificate or cremation record. And guess how else he got caught? Surveillance footage. They proved he was alive through bank records as well. Now he's serving 5 months.
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18: Strong to severe storms through the evening, then drying out tonight. Lows near 70. Dry and breezy tomorrow, highs low 80s. I'm WSBT 22 meteorologist Jessica Burns.
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1: 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I always love that song. How's it going? 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I want to make you teachers out there smile as well, because you're so critical to our kids and the upbringing of them, and you mold them into great young adults through the years from what you offer them in the classroom. 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
1: So wait, Sean the spy?
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0: 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And then they may get thrown off the plane after all of that.
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7: big deal. One card, four golf courses, half off. 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
16: Strong to severe storms through the evening, then drying out tonight. Lows near 70. Dry and breezy tomorrow, highs low 80s. I'm WSBT 22 meteorologist Jessica Burns.

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0: Sunny 101.5, Marco in the Nighttime with you. Guys, thanks so much for hanging out with me. Had fun with you today. One day down, four to go in the work week. I know that sounds as positive as it can, because I'm that kind of guy, and it's going to fly. All right? Remember to join us tomorrow morning and wake up with Mark and Julie starting at 5:30. And I look forward to hanging out with you guys, first of all, during lunchtime 70s and 80s tomorrow. We'll celebrate a big birthday from one of rock and roll's great drummers. Plus, after 3, it's a fun candy-related holiday tomorrow, one that most of you love. That's all I'm going to say. You'll find out tomorrow after 3 when you and I hang out again. Delilah is coming in next.
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